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Thank you. Wait a second. Oh, we can see you through this radio. And you may want to put some clothes on. Or not. 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

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More throwbacks than the other guys. This is how it's done. 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
12: 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And coming up next, we got some Taylor Swift. 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

Forest Service in Lincoln has issued a flash flood warning for Vermilion County until 4:45 p.m. At 1:46 p.m., Doppler radar indicated thunderstorms producing heavy rain across the warned area. Between 1 and 2 inches of rain have fallen. Flash flooding is ongoing or expected to begin shortly. Expected hazards include flash flooding caused by thunderstorms. Source, radar. The following impacts are expected. Flash flooding of small creeks and streams, urban areas, highways, streets, and underpasses, as well as other poor drainage and low-lying areas. Some locations that will experience flash flooding include Danville, Hoxton, Georgetown, Westville, Tilton, Catlin, Oakwood, Rossville, Potomac, Fairmount, Rankin, Pythian, Vermilion Regional Airport, Bismarck, Belgium, Henning, Jamaica, Muncie, Collison, and Alvin. This includes the following state parks: Harry Bainville-Giard State Natural Area, Kickapoo State Recreation Area, and Middle Fork State Fish and Wildlife Area. This includes Interstate 74 between mile markers 199 and 220. This includes the following streams and drainages: Collison Branch, Middle Branch, Freedwell Branch, Down Branch, Jordan Creek, North Fork Vermilion River, McCreek, Windfall Creek, Middle Vermilion 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Buck Creek, Glenburn Creek, Whippoorwill Branch, Salt Fork, Stony Creek, Bean Creek, Hawbuck Creek, Vermilion River, and Painter Creek.

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4: All right, on the way, a recap of your top five. What's up with Wendy? Our remix of the week, our throwback of the week from 2017, a hot pick from BTS, and a sneak peek once again of Spider-Man Brand New Day starring Tom Holland and Zendaya. Let's get things going with Olivia Rodrigo. It's Drop Dead on the Weekend Throwdown.

0: same.
1: It's the Weekend Throwdown. I'm Jagger and Ginger. Let's go deep on this Benson Boone song. What's it about?
2: In this song, he can't stop thinking about a breakup that occurred before he became famous.
1: That's very sad.
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0: is Benson Boone, the time of my life. It's the Weekend Throwdown. I'm Jagger. It's BuzzFeed quiz time on the show, Ginger.
1: BuzzFeed quiz time.
0: So what did you pick for us this week?
1: Eat at a wedding buffet, and I'll intuitively guess your actual zodiac sign.
0: All right, so this is kind of intriguing to me. Ginger, you took the quiz, right? Was BuzzFeed right?
1: No, not at all.
0: Okay.
1: It said I'm a Leo.
0: Interesting.
1: And it said, are you a Leo or at least a fire sign? As a matter of fact, no, I would put out a fire sign. I'm a water sign. I'm an Aquarius, or actually an Aquarius Pisces cusp. That is the cusp of sensitivity, Jagger.
0: Okay.
1: It's the best one. What did you get?
0: I got your answer. I got Aquarius.
1: How did you get me?
0: I don't know. It says, are you Aquarius or at least an air sign? I'm like, I'm not even sure if Sagittarius is an air sign. I have no idea what I am.
1: You know what? I'm not sure either. So who did you pick to invite to your party?
0: Bruno Mars.
1: Who do you think I

0: Taylor Swift?
1: Billie Eilish.
0: That's who you picked.
1: I did.
0: Oh, nice. I bet she'd be a lot of fun to hang out with.
1: She seems like she's so down to earth and cool. I think that she would be my preferred guest.
0: Okay, good.
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0: 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I'm Jagger. Hit us up on our socials at WKND Throwdown. We would love to play your song on the show, right, Ginger?
1: That is right. And we've got at Lizzie07 listening to us on Mix 96.5, the 90s to now in Houston, Texas. And she'd love us to play Sabrina Carpenter with House Tour on the Weekend Throwdown. Take your shoes off.

0: It's the Weekend Throwdown. I'm Jagger and Ginger. We do some hardcore research here on the show.
1: You know, I certainly do. And I found out some pretty cool info on Olivia.
0: Oh, what'd you find out about Olivia Rodrigo?
1: So she has a favorite go-to fast food order.
0: Ooh, what is it?
1: I thought you'd like this one. So she loves McDonald's oatmeal and In-N-Out double-double with a Neapolitan milkshake.
0: Okay, I'm down with the In-N-Out order. I like that.
1: Everybody loves In-N-Out, and I do like In-N-Out, but I get it without the special sauce, which I'm told is kind of like sacrilegious.
0: Yeah, you can't do that, Ginger.
1: You know what? I don't like it.
0: Here's Olivia Rodrigo, who has great taste in food, with Stupid Song on the Weekend Throwdown. New York City.

0: That is Olivia Rodrigo and Stupid Song. It's the Weekend Throwdown. You ready for your top five?
1: I am ready.
2: 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The Weekend Throwdown with Jagger. With the top five downloads of the week.
0: In at number five, Bruno Mars and Risk It All.
3: I'd risk it all for you.
1: At number four, Taylor Swift. I knew it. I knew you.
3: But I knew it. I knew you.
0: Number three, Ariana Grande and Hate That I Made You Love Me.
3: I hate that.
1: Number two, BTS and Normal.
3: Yeah, we call this thing normal.
0: You know it's not normal, Ginger?
1: The same song being at number one forever?
0: Yeah, for like 13 weeks.
1: Lord!
0: We'll play number one next.
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0: She has been on top of our top five downloads chart for 13 non-consecutive weeks. That's right. Ella Langley, number one again. It's Houston, Texas.

0: cool to be Bailey Literal Ginger.
1: I mean, your father's a Backstreet Boy.
0: And you've kind of inherited his talent because you're a singer as well.
1: True, but he has other talents, you know.
0: Oh, what else does he do?
1: He's a pretty good athlete. And his dad coached his little league team. How cool would that be?
0: That'd be very cool.
1: Be like, yeah, my coach, he's a Backstreet Boy.

0: 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Decatur's number one hit music station. Y103.
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2: 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Everybody, come on.
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4: All right, on the way in minutes, the latest from Somber and our hot pick from BTS and the remix of the week. Now, Zara Larsson and Midnight Sun on the Weekend Throwdown.